I always wonder if you ask yourself, is it just me? Is it just me? Or is this so, so good I shouldn't have to for free? Is it just me? Yeah, is it just me? Is this so, so good I shouldn't have to

0: Q93 New Orleans, number one for hip-hop and R&B, also home of The Breakfast Club. I got Lil Baby Dead Fresh. It's coming up next. Also, Mariah the Scientist. And, of course, I'll tell you what's going down on my timeline. And don't forget to tap in with me. 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

LMA, Mike Just kicking off the Hot 88 tonight right here on Q93, New Orleans, number one for hip-hop and R&B. Of course, we are counting down the most requested songs of the day. These are the songs you want to hear over and over again. At number 7, Kehlani, Fody.

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Q93 New Orleans, number one for hip hop and R&B this holiday weekend. Don't forget, you can take us on the go wherever you go. I got Trey Songz up next, also Future. 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Right now, wrapping up the Hot 8 at 8. At number one is Tim's What You Need.

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And that fire on beat. Warner's number one for hip hop and on beat. 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

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I got you with Mariah the Scientist up next. Also, BJ So Cold. It's Q93.

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Also, I'm throwing some Tims on the way. It's Q93.

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0: 10, girl, you a 10. 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
1: We're Q93, New Orleans number one for hip hop and R&B.

0: They kept building this new system even after the courts blocked the new mail-in ballot rules. So the Postal Service confirms that the work continued, but says it did not violate the court order because the system isn't actually being used to reject those ballots yet. If you remember, they've been going back and forth trying to block some of these rules from going into effect. And so the whistleblower is just pointing out that even though we've been going back and forth, courts have been going back and forth, they still never stopped building this system. Congressman Ted Lieu, he's also addressing the concerns. He spoke at a press conference yesterday on Capitol Hill. This is what he had to say.
1: One of the messages I want to give the American people is the administration is going to try to suppress your vote. They're going to put obstacles in front of you. Find a way around it. If you don't get a mail-in ballot, go vote in person. Make sure you vote early. If you discover you're not registered to vote, well, go register to vote. You can go check right now if you're registered to vote. Make sure that you go vote. That's the best way to stick it to the administration that's trying to keep you from voting.
2: I just want to tell our producers out there that, politicians curse nowadays, guys.
3: Jesus Christ.
2: This isn't your grandmother's politicians. Politicians curse, so you actually have to listen to the audio all the way through,
4: That
2: guys.
4: Was a hard F, too. Mm-hmm.
3: Okay, oh, yeah, on the radio. I was sitting over here like, yo, I hope that got people's attention so now they can go F and vote. Oh, yeah. But it wasn't supposed to be played over the radio.
2: No. But, it's interesting, right? We've had voter suppression forever. And, right? The Democrats' only defense to voter suppression has always been, we got to have the largest voter turnout in American history to combat it. Yeah, this year you actually absolutely positively have to have the largest voter turnout, which is why I don't understand why Democrats are doing all this infighting. I don't care if you're a Bernie Sanders, AOC Democrat, a Mondani, Dr. Abdul Saeed Democrat, or Governor Josh Shapiro Democrat. They ain't gonna need that big ass tent to try to stop this attempt to steal the midterms that Trump is gonna do.
4: Yeah, but the biggest problem is we keep hearing the same thing every 2 years, every 3 years, every 4 years, every year. This has to be the biggest voter turnout, this, that, and the other. And people still haven't seen change. So they're looking at it like, yeah, I get up off my ass. I miss days at work. I miss hours at work. And I still see no change.
2: Oh, they've definitely seen change the last couple of years.
4: Well, not in a good way.
2: Exactly. Mm-hmm. So that should tell you something. Right? They've definitely seen change. They've definitely seen what happens when you sit on your ass and don't show up. Mm.
0: Well, just remember that tomorrow there's another hearing a judge is going to decide whether these new rules will continue or they will be blocked longer while this battle plays out in court. But the clock is ticking. Mail-in ballots are supposed to go out within a few weeks. Some states have already basically started sending them out, especially if you are in the military. And so all of this confusion is just really hard for people. They don't know, what to do. If they should fill it out, they shouldn't fill it out. And so we'll continue to follow that.
2: Mimi, you're right. Ballots, envelopes, equipment, all the procedures for November have already started. So once again, you don't introduce a complicated-ass system, like this, this close to an election. Unless you're absolutely planning to steal the midterms. Like, that's just
0: Absolutely. All right, well, coming up at 7, we have a heartbreaking story out of Ohio. A Haitian immigrant there, perhaps, taking his own life. We'll talk about what happened behind the scenes.
4: All right. And everybody else, get it off your chest. 800-585-1051. If you need to vent, phone lines are wide open. It's The Breakfast Club. Good morning.
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9: The long, lonely drive across the Causeway Bridge is currently standing at 21 minutes. I-10 Spillway, 10 minutes. LaPlace to Kenner. And 13 ahead of that, Kenner on up to the Superdome exit, crossing the river on the Crescent City Connection Bridge. Expect 8 minutes there from Lafayette and continuing on out to Carrollton. 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
3: Hello?
2: This?
3: Hi, this is Toya.
4: Hey, Toya, good morning.
5: Where are you
4: calling
5: from,
4: Toya?
3: Good morning, I'm from Jersey. I want to get something off my chest.
4: Go ahead.
3: I listen to you guys every morning, even the lovely Mimi, and she told us that it was going to be fight week, that a lot of flights going to be cheaper, August 28th. So I waited a whole week because I heard that. That was not true.
5: Damn, Mimi.
3: Not only did I pay $125 extra, I got a airline.
4: Oh, damn.
6: Dang.
5: What do you call a airline in 2026? Spirit ain't around no more.
4: Can you stop cursing, please?
6: Right. God damn.
3: Well,
5: it's not my fault. The problem.
3: I only like United and American.
5: Okay.
3: But I had to like do. Sorry, I'm cursing. But Delta.
5: Delta.
6: That's
5: and JetBlue is
6: wild.
5: Dope.
6: Yeah, she's wilding. I'm surprised she said American.
3: I don't like Delta. They delayed my flight 5 times.
5: Oh, no.
6: American does not do that. American will just cancel your ish.
3: No, I never have a problem with American.
6: Wow.
5: Delta and JetBlue, my favorite.
4: Yeah, I use Delta. So yeah,
3: JetBlue? That's because you're from New York.
5: I'm not from New York. I'm from South Carolina.
4: Yeah, we don't like. I don't like JetBlue. Well, JetBlue's cool. I'm not really
6: a JetBlue person.
3: I
4: heard today in the news that JetBlue is starting to do first class seats now. It's called Blue One now, where it's first class.
6: I thought they've been
5: JetBlue
6: first
5: been
6: class.
5: Doing first class. JetBlue got Mint. What are you talking about?
4: No, but now it's a special section. They call it Blue First.
5: What do you think Mint is? Mint is fire.
6: Yeah, JetBlue's been here first class.
5: Delayed flat seat. What are you talking about?
6: My picks are Delta and United. I do like Delta.
4: Yeah, I do Delta.
6: American is very last.
3: I love United.
4: No, but Toya, get back on Mimi's ass. Mimi, where the cheap flights? I've been looking too, Mimi.
7: Listen. So National Cheap Flight Day, I'm sorry, Toya. National Cheap Flight Day was August 23rd. And so it said, you know, August 28th through about like that week, the flights were supposed to be cheaper. Yep. But we also, I guess we have to keep in mind with gas and, you know, the economy, cheap for us.
6: Nobody's trying.
5: The plane, baby. The plane got gas. But, you know, Tuesday, Wednesday, and Saturday are the days that if you go online, you can probably find more affordable tickets.
4: They've been saying that, but I've been checking.
5: That's true.
4: Giraffe Punani.
5: Tuesday, Wednesday, and Saturday for sure.
4: Thank you, Toya.
7: But
3: love y'all.
6: Thank you.
3: Love you too,
6: and safe travels. Yeah, but no, Mimi, listen, you are right about it because I'm not going to lie. I just had to book like three flights, right, ahead for my dates coming up in September. And it was cheaper.
4: Was
6: a couple hundred cheaper, yeah.
4: Okay.
7: I guess it depends on where you're going, too, and all of the
6: All of that depends, too. But they definitely were a few hundred cheaper, so.
5: I'm on JetBlue right now, right, and I just pulled up the month of September. Like, if I wanted, what's today's date? The second. Today the trip is like $337.
4: To go where?
6: To
5: LA, if I wanted to go.
6: Okay.
5: Yeah, on the 23rd, they got one for $179. And on the 30th, they got one for $179. And those are all Wednesdays.
4: The sad thing about these airlines now is it'll say $179, but then they say $75 to check a bag.
6: Yeah, but another $75 for this. Then
4: for the pick a seat, it's another $75.
6: Mm-hmm.
5: So on JetBlue, I'm going to say it. And you don't pay to pick a seat on JetBlue.
4: Oh, yes, you do. Yes, you do. If you buy regular cheap ticket, it just says standard boarding, and then you pick your seat.
5: You can pick a seat, but you don't got to pay for it now on JetBlue.
4: All right. Get it off your chest.
5: You better stop doing that. That's why I'm Dolly Parton people on your ass. You just be saying.
6: Dolly Parton people on your ass.
4: Well, on most airlines, even on Delta.
5: But you just said put that on JetBlue.
4: No, I just say even on Delta, but be sure. 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
5: 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I'm Mosaic on JetBlue.
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5: 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I'm gold on Delta too, baby.
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6: Damn.
4: Million.
6: What's
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4: I fly Delta. Well, get it off your chest. 800-585-1051 is The Breakfast Club. Good morning.
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14: All right, traffic is starting to slow a bit as you cross the Spillway Bridge. We do have an accident eastbound I-10 about mile marker 216. Now, state police reporting it on the shoulder of the road, not blocking any of the travel lanes. However, there is a backup, and right now looks like it may be close to a mile, so things are starting to slow there. Ahead of that, no major problems through Kenner and Metairie. I'm Ray Romero.
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25: With Edward moving into Texas, we're right back to a typical summertime pattern. We'll have the heat, humidity building through the day today. Should get highs into the lower 90s, and then we will pop a few storms. Today's storm coverage only around 30%, so our coverage of rain doesn't look to be all that great. There'll be spotty storms carrying that 30% into your Thursday, but things do flip. By Friday and the holiday weekend, I do see another influx of Gulf moisture moving in. That will increase our rain threat. From the Fox 8 Weather Center, I'm meteorologist Zach Fridella.
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28: Right now, I feel like I'm at a red carpet event. 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
30: 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I love those housewives.
28: But they're not flanked by publicists.
30: Lori, do you have anything to say, Ms. Loveland?
28: Instead, police and lawyers are at their sides. Because Felicity Huffman and Lori Loughlin are both at the center of the biggest scandal in academic history.
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5: 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I can't stand Top Dog. 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I turned on the TV. I seen a commercial on my TV. He got billboards up everywhere. You can't get away from him. He on the sides of buses. He's everywhere. Now he's sponsoring stuff. You

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4: With Edward moving into Texas, we're right back to a typical summertime pattern. We'll have the heat and humidity building through the day today. Should get highs into the lower 90s, and then we will pop a few storms. Today's storm coverage only around 30%, so our coverage of rain doesn't look to be all that great. There'll be spotty storms carrying that 30% into your Thursday, but things do flip. By Friday and the holiday weekend, I do see another influx of Gulf moisture moving in. That will increase our rain threat. For the Fox 8 Weather Center, I'm meteorologist Zach Fridella.
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1: 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In my eyes, you always were, you always will be.
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3: Now back. Yeah, she back at it. Bring it, bring in the Mac. We up with Angela Yee is on.

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9: With Edward moving into Texas, we're right back to a typical summertime pattern. We'll have the heat, humidity building through the day today. Should get highs into the lower 90s, and then we will pop a few storms. Today's storm coverage only around 30%, so our coverage of rain doesn't look to be all that great. There'll be spotty storms carrying that 30% into your Thursday, but things do flip. By Friday and the holiday weekend, I do see another influx of Gulf moisture moving in. That will increase our rain threat. For the Vox 8 Weather Center, I'm meteorologist Zach Fardella.
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1: One of the most famous stars in Hollywood history is dead at 36. Marilyn Monroe was found dead in bed, under circumstances that were in tragic contrast to her glamorous career as a comic talent.
2: On August 4th, 1962, Marilyn Monroe died, clutching a telephone and surrounded by a deadly cocktail of prescription pills. The coroner's verdict, probable suicide, yet many believe it was murder.
3: There was really no basis for her to have committed suicide.
2: Now, the killing of Marilyn Monroe, hosted by me, Jackie Moran, will uncover exactly what she knew and what it cost her. This original 12-part series investigates the secret life Marilyn hid from the world, juggling affairs with Rat Pack crooners, president's men, and mob bosses. By the time of her death, Marilyn Monroe was at the center of a deadly power struggle between President Kennedy, Brother Bobby, the Mafia, and J. Edgar Hoover's FBI.
4: She talked with Peter Lawford. She said, "Give my love to the president."
2: Over 12 riveting episodes, the killing of Marilyn Monroe, through on-the-ground investigative reporting, brand new sources, and meticulous reviewing of evidence, we will reveal for the first time exactly what happened on the night of August 4th, 1962, and why her killer has never been brought to justice.
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6: 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Who would kill Marilyn Monroe?
2: The killing of Marilyn Monroe.
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Again, that number is 800-292-5150. 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Forever.

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1: What's good? 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
4: With Edward moving into Texas, we're right back to a typical summertime pattern. We'll have the heat, humidity building through the day today. Should get highs into the lower 90s, and then we will pop a few storms. Today's storm coverage only around 30%, so our coverage of rain doesn't look to be all that great. There'll be spotty storms carrying that 30% into your Thursday, but things do flip. By Friday and the holiday weekend, I do see another influx of Gulf moisture moving in. That will increase our rain threat. From the Fox 8 Weather Center, I'm meteorologist Zach Fridella.
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11: What's good? It's Angela Yee. Lock in to Trey White coming up tonight at 7 here on Q93.

0: What's up, New Orleans? You're listening to Way Up with Angela Yee on
1: 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Hey, she back at it. Bring in the Mac. 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
9: Happy Wednesday. Today will be a fairly normal summertime day. Highs in the low 90s this afternoon with about 30 to 40% coverage for some isolated storms. We will rinse and repeat for your Thursday. Same forecast, but as we look towards Friday, a Gulf wave will move in and elevate those storm chances to about 60% coverage for the end of the week. We keep an elevated storm threat as we head into this upcoming weekend. I'm meteorologist Grace Williams with Fox 8.
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1: Hey, you know how the world's kind of in a real scary place right now with the horrible stories we hear about every week? I'm Robert Evans. I'm a journalist, and I cover the international fascist movement. And in 2019, July of that year, I decided to do something a little bit different. Instead of covering horror, I wanted to go look for hope. And I found it in a place you might find kind of unlikely, northeastern Syria. The region I visited is known as Rojava, and when the Western media covers it, they mostly just refer to these people as the Kurds. Since 2013, a loose alliance of revolutionaries over there have been fighting to not just drive back ISIS, but to establish something of a utopia, an egalitarian, feminist, eco-conscious community in a place that previously had known mostly war and terror. In the Women's War, I'll take you to this place, and I'll introduce you to the revolutionaries fighting to build it. Brave women who battle for equality with an AK-47, with a spade, and with a pen. Follow me as I travel to a land of war and hope, a place trapped on the edge of utopia and oblivion. I'm Robert Evans. 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

0: Wallen's Beef, Clarity Reed versus Aronson. 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
12: 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Way Up with Angela Yee is on.

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7: 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Now me sponsoring stuff, you seen it.

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6: The official word from the Las Vegas Raiders today, it will be Kirk Cousins who starts at quarterback. Number one overall draft pick Fernando Mendoza, the backup. Jessica Pegula and Daniil Medvedev among the second round winners as day four of the U.S. Open is underway. Angels franchise legend Mike Trout says he very much endorses what he referred to as the team's needed sale, and he's excited about Stan Kroenke's track record. I'm Frank Aaron.
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3: 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Way Up with Angela Yee is on.

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18: Happy Wednesday. Today will be fairly normal summertime day. Highs in the low 90s this afternoon with about 30 to 40% coverage for some isolated storms. We will rinse and repeat for your Thursday. Same forecast, but as we look towards Friday, a Gulf wave will move in and elevate those storm chances to about 60% coverage for the end of the week. We keep an elevated storm threat as we head into this upcoming weekend. I'm meteorologist Grace Williams with Fox 8.
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0: just to name a few. 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Got another keyword coming up a little later at 5 o'clock, so keep it locked in for that. Also, everybody trying to get a hold of the Cash Money No Limit tickets. Got those on deck today as well. So keep the radio right there, locked in to win. Take a look at traffic coming up. It's Q93.
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0: 10, girl, you a 10. 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
1: 293, that was that Gorilla Baby Face Card featuring Chris Brown and Bryson Tiller. Hey, man, y'all hit me up on that talk back. It is wide open for ya. I'm trying to find out what's on your mind.
2: Yo, hey, Wayne, what's up, brother?
1: Whoa.
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0: What up, y'all? 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
0: Weezy F, baby, right here, man. You know what I represent.
2: Yeah. Q93, New Orleans number one for hip-hop and R&B.

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1: 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This is Nayo Jam with you on Q93, you hear me? I'm trying to be calling up a nine for them cash money millionaire tickets you did. Please. Please.

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1: 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This your girl, Tasha.
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0: the iHeartRadio Music Fest. That's coming. All right. And Rod Wave tickets next hour. That's coming too. Random play, man. We are your free concert connection. And got one of the biggest of the big coming up, man, with No Limited Cash Money teaming up for their worldwide tour. And I got tickets to the Jam Lines. I go, hello. That's an easy one, baby. You're calling number 9. Yay! All right, my baby. All up in that thing. Not this coming Saturday, but next Saturday is going down at the Smoothie King. Congratulations.
1: Thank you.
0: Yeah, you about to see everybody.

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1: This is Asada Renee, Nola's Flower Child, and you are in the mix with DJ Rowe. Don't even trip.

It's BJ Socola, we in a mix with DJ Rowe. Don't even trip. Yeah, you're right.

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You're on the risers, which are specifically for Usher. He's going to come visit your section. You get two drinks at the VIP bar, early entry, Usher swag, all of that.

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0: coming up for you. And I'm going to get you a little Usher and Summer Walker. All of that coming up. We'll talk sports next hour. Woo, got some waves over there with the Clippers. Jeez, lot of action. Some craziness going on. Jonathan Kuminga finds a new team and much more. I need a winner right now. I got the goods to the Jam Lines. I go, hello.
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